0: before you go, there's something I want you to have.
1: Oh, it's beautiful. But wait a minute, isn't this...
0: Yeah, yes it is.
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Christmas. 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

That's an awful lot of bullshit, ain't it, baby? But here we are tonight, drunk by the firelight,

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1: I don't want a lot for Christmas. There is just one thing I need. I don't care about the presents underneath a Christmas tree. I just

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They know that Santa's on his way. He's loaded lots of toys.

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1: It's Christmas time. There's no need to be afraid.

Christmas night, another fight. Tears we cried, a flood. Got all kinds of poison in, of poison in my blood. 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